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Take a chance in dancing romance, clap your hands with me, I come closer to you, and I love you on a dance floor too, and I sing the show about the real thing.

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